noite. Sintoniza a voz da Ria. Now in Vienna, there's 10 pretty women. There's a shoulder where death comes to cry. There's a lobby

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Say that part of the man I gotta do. Say it.

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And all of that good energy is coming right up here on the stage. Now, a little earlier in the evening, we didn't get a chance to rehearse. So, my newest girlfriend came in the trailer and we sat in the back and we talked little girl talk. We laughed, we had fun. And she's gonna come out shortly and join me on stage, okay? Now, give me that riff again. What's that riff? Think, right? No? Okay, do it again. Play it again. This is my son, Teddy, graduate of Michigan State University. Shall we start the party? Are we ready?